San Francisco Ballet Orchestra, led by conductor Martin West. Spain, from the From Foreign Lands Suite by Moritz Moszkowski. The history of violin playing cannot be imagined without him. That's the great pedagogue Carl Flesch speaking of

Richard Bonning led the National Philharmonic Orchestra, ballet music by Tchaikovsky from Sleeping Beauty, the Grand Pas de Deux, and it was the National Philharmonic Orchestra with Brahms, Handel, and what else do we have coming up a little bit later? Oh yeah, William Walton coming up in the hour. But first, music for clarinet and piano, a work that was written in 1960 for the Nigerian

James Horner is still harking back to the original series there, and a lot of the music for The Wrath of Khan, the epilogue and end credits from Star Trek II. And I'm hearing from a lot of you who are Trekkies, so I don't feel like quite so much of an uber, a special

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1: Well, we couldn't even consider autumn without playing the Autumn Concerto from The Four Seasons by Vivaldi. Rachel Podger is front and center with Brecon Baroque.